had me crushing, I was cuffing like the precinct. How you go from housewife to a sneaky link? Got you running around in all type of Benz's and Rolls. Girl, you used to ride in the rinky dink. I'm the one put you in that Leontay. Fashion over.

mystic. 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Strong enough to make space unfold. I go back with a signal that I'm ready. Nightmares, kind of like Freddy. 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It's time for the pro to go to work. 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

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You never know when it's gonna ring. But when it ring, just pick it up and receive. 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Cause the sun will always shine.